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rewind. When the crowd say bow, bow, bow, rewind. When the crowd say bow, selector, rewind. When the crowd say bow, selector, rewind. When the crowd say bow, selector, rewind.

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0: The top stories this hour. The American military says it's completed its latest wave of strikes on Iran. US Central Command has released a statement saying it successfully struck targets in six areas after a third night in a row of attacks. The US says the strikes are to further degrade Iran's ability to attack commercial shipping. Commons Speaker Sir Lindsay Hoyle insists MPs who raise security fears are treated equally, regardless of the political party they represent. Zia Yusuf, Reform's Home Affairs spokesman, has claimed members of Parliament from his party aren't being given protection. It follows the murder of Anne Widdecombe, who suffered serious injuries at her home in Dartmoor last week. Leila Cunningham is from Reform.
1: I've seen letters that our MPs have written to the Speaker saying that they feel unsafe. I think it was more than one MP. They didn't get a response. Actions speak louder than words, right? So they wrote to him and they didn't get a response.
0: The Speaker insists MPs' concerns are always passed on to the security team. The Home Secretary admits she may not be able to deport a Rochdale grooming gang leader despite changing the law to make that easier. A 1971 Act was preventing Shabir Ahmed from being deported after his release from jail because he arrived in Britain more than 50 years ago. But Pakistan still needs to accept him being returned. Maggie Oliver, who quit Greater Manchester Police over the grooming gang scandal, says it's all too late.
2: They've had 14 years to address this antiquated law, and it's taken him to be released back onto the streets. The bigger picture really is about the way that victims and survivors are once again forgotten.
0: Five British nationals are now known to have died in a wildfire in southern Spain. 13 people have so far died in the tragedy. And England goalkeeper Jordan Pickford says history's irrelevant as they get ready to take on old rivals Argentina in tomorrow's World Cup semi-final. The other semi-final takes place tonight between France and Spain. And from Sky News, that's the latest.

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1: They say the holy water's watered down, and this town's lost its faith. Our colors will fade eventually, so if our time is running out, day after day, we'll make the mundane a masterpiece. Oh my, oh my love, I take one look at you, you're taking me.

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0: top stories this hour. Bahrain says it's intercepted multiple aerial attacks by Iran in the last few hours. It's after the US started a third night of strikes against Tehran, with Donald Trump saying there'd be more coming later today. The US president told reporters at the White House that America's hitting Iran very hard.
1: We're taking out all of their capability for anything having to do with the Hormuz Strait. And I think in the end, we will end up discontrolling the whole thing. And what they're doing is being very foolish, very stupid, and they've treated people horribly.
0: Prime Minister-in-waiting Andy Burnham says it's concerning that counter-terror police have taken over the investigation into Anne Widdecombe's murder. The former Tory minister and spokeswoman for Reform UK was found dead at her home in Dartmoor on Thursday. A 28-year-old man who was arrested on suspicion of murder has been rearrested on suspicion of preparation or instigation of acts of terrorism. Nick Aldworth is a former UK counter-terrorism national coordinator.
2: There has to be an intention to intimidate government, non-government organisations or the public. Must have a purpose driven racially, religiously, ideologically or politically, and it must have an act. And of course, in this case, the act we're probably looking at is violence against the person.
0: Meanwhile, it's no longer possible for anyone to challenge Andy Burnham to be Labour leader. 349 MPs have now nominated him, meaning no other candidate can reach the 20% threshold needed for a contest. Five British nationals are now known to have died in a wildfire in Spain. The blaze ripped through more than 17,000 acres in the Almeria province when it broke out on Thursday. The heatwave and the World Cup helped shape UK spending in June, with online shopping getting a boost. Retail sales rose year on year as customers bought items like fans and paddling pools. And two European heavyweights meet in the World Cup semi-finals tonight as France take on Spain in Dallas. The winner will face either England or Argentina in Sunday's decider in New Jersey. From Sky News, that's the latest.

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1: 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Best not to know some things.
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4: 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She needed a new hamster before her son returned from school. 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

0: The top stories this hour. Prime Minister in waiting Andy Burnham says it's concerning that counter-terror police have taken over the investigation into Anne Widdecombe's murder. The former Tory minister and spokesperson for Reform UK was found dead at her home in Dartmoor on Thursday. A 28-year-old man's been arrested. Nick Oldworth is a former UK counter-terrorism national coordinator.
1: There has to be an intention to intimidate government, non-government organisations or the public. Must have a purpose driven racially, religiously, ideologically or politically. And it must have an act. And of course, in this case, the act we're probably looking at is violence against the person.
0: The US says it's successfully struck a number of Iranian targets overnight. Tehran's responded with attacks on Bahrain and two tankers in the Strait of Hormuz shipping route. Five British nationals are now known to have died in a wildfire in southern Spain. It's as wildfires continue to burn in parts of England and Wales, including Derbyshire, Greater Manchester and Conwy. And the first World Cup semi-final will see tournament favourites France face European champions Spain in Dallas tonight.
2: Now for the news across South and West Wales. Brown sludge spotted in the river Askin Abergavenny is being investigated after concerns were raised on social media. Welsh Water says its network's operating normally, while Natural Resources Wales believes the discoloration could be a natural occurrence. Authorities are continuing their inquiries. A section of the Wales Coast Path near Saundersfoot's open again following a landslide. Pembrokeshire Council say the rockfall between Coppet Hall and Wiseman's Bridge was small and localised. Clearance work will follow. A cancer patient from Bridgend is fundraising to provide chemotherapy starter bags for other women. Maria Bailey's kits include practical items such as blankets, ginger tea and phone charging backpacks. And all four Welsh rugby regions have now signed the professional rugby agreement after Scarlets accepted the deal. The Llanelli club say it provides financial certainty for the next two seasons. The WRU still intends to cut the number of professional men's teams from four to three.
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2: After the clouds burn off, we can expect another hot and sunny day with a gentle breeze and highs of 30. That's the latest. I'm Caroline Verdon.

0: heart. It's Leanne Rimes and Can't Fight the Moonlight, Radio Pembrokeshire Breakfast Morning. So another gorgeous day across the county. It's going to be really warm, with lots of sunshine, highs of 28 degrees, much the same as yesterday. And the other day I mentioned that there is a chance of some rain come like Thursday, Friday. And I also mentioned the weather forecast changes so quickly. Doesn't look like that's the case anymore. Just looks like wall-to-wall sunshine between now. How far does this forecast go? I'm looking at the weather right up till Tuesday, 21st of July, and it just looks like wall-to-wall sunshine with late 20s being the temperature. You can check the weather forecast for yourself for the next few days online at our website. 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Right, we'll get an update on the roads next then. Music soon from Katy Perry.
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8: 47 to 49, the M4 is moving well. Llangennach moving on approach with no delays on the A4138 Ponte de Leis Road as you make your way to Hendy and Llanelli at junction 48. Moving for Llanelli, Ammanford and Cross Hands, no delays to report for the Pensarn roundabout Pembrokeshire. That's moving for Haverford West and Dredgeman Hill on the A4076 at the Mainlands Bridge roundabout. Moving for Tenby, Narbeth, Saundersfoot, Copenwell, for Fishguard, Milford Haven, and so I'm Hannah Cox, and that's the latest.
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0: That song will never get old for me. One of my all-time favourites. Love the Black Eyed Peas. Where is the love on your Thursday morning? So people are talking about heatwave habits online. So sleeping with the bedroom window open is the number one heatwave sleeping habit. Putting your pillowcases in the freezer. I was talking about this the other day. It works. Eating ice cream instead of lunch. That sounds good. Carrying a fan everywhere and arguing over whether to keep the curtains open or shut. Helps keep the house cooler if you keep your curtains shut, apparently. Radio
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0: Destiny's Child and Independent Women Part 1 on Radio Pembrokeshire Breakfast Morning. So have you remembered? Have you remembered to get your name in the draw to win this huge sum of money on Friday?
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9: 47 to 49, the M4 is moving well. Llangennych moving on approach with no delays for the A4138 Ponte de Lice Road as you make your way to Hendy and Llanelli at junction 48. Moving for Ammanford and Cross Hams, no delays for the Pensarn roundabout. Pembrokeshire moving well for Haverford West and Dredgeman Hill on the A4076 at the Merlins Bridge roundabout. Coping well for Tenby, no delays for Narberth, for Saundersfoot or Milford Haven. I'm Hannah Cox, that's your latest
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so good. I remember the first time I heard that song, and I still love it now just as much as I did then. Gangster's Paradise from Coolio, and that's a classic. It's the kind of classic you might hear on the Top 10 at 10 sometime. We do it every weekday morning at 10. 10 songs, one mystery year. Yesterday, if you missed it, it was 1997. My favourite song from that year was Mbop by Hanson. Which year will it be this morning? See if you can work it out from 10. Make sure you listen.

0: Acolyte from Taylor Swift. So it looks like the heat is staying with us for at least another week. So we'll keep you updated. We'll get the latest weather and the news that you're waking up to next at 7. I've lined up some Robbie Williams. Going to sound amazing in the early sunshine just after 7. Stay here.
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0: top stories this hour. Andy Burnham, the likely next Prime Minister, says he's very concerned counter-terror police are leading the investigation into Anne Widdecombe's death. The former Tory MP was killed at her home in Devon last week. 28-year-old man remains in police custody. Former leader of the Conservatives, Sir Ian Duncan Smith, is demanding a crackdown on hateful posts online.
1: Some of the brutal, ghastly stuff that's come out since Anne was murdered is shocking and simply, you know, would not be allowed in a newspaper. They should not be allowed on the internet.
0: Donald Trump says the US is hitting Iran very hard as strikes were launched for a third night running. America's president's declared a new blockade and tolls for cargo ships in the Strait of Hormuz. The heatwave and the World Cup have helped shape UK spending in June. Customers bought items including fans and paddling pools, and thousands of England fans have descended on Atlanta ahead of tomorrow's World Cup semi-final against Argentina. But first, tonight we'll see France and Spain fight for a spot in the final.
2: Now for the news across South and West Wales. Brown sludge spotted in the river Usk in Abergavenny is being investigated after concerns were raised on social media. Welsh Water says its network's operating normally, while Natural Resources Wales believes the discoloration could be a natural occurrence. Authorities are continuing their inquiries. A section of the Wales Coast Path near Saundersfoot's open again following a landslide. Pembrokeshire Council say the rockfall between Coppet Hall and Wiseman's Bridge was small and localised. Clearance work will follow. A cancer patient from Bridgend is fundraising to provide chemotherapy starter bags for other women. Maria Bailey's kits include practical items such as blankets, ginger tea and phone charging backpacks. And all four Welsh rugby regions have now signed the professional rugby agreement after Scarlets accepted the deal. The Llanelli club say it provides financial certainty for the next two seasons. The WRU still intends to cut the number of professional men's teams from four to three.
3: 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With J.E. 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
2: After the clouds burn off, we can expect another hot and sunny day with a gentle breeze and highs of 30. That's the latest. I'm Caroline Verdon.
4: 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With Lee Jukes at breakfast.
5: So morning, hope you're well. Robbie Williams on the way. Bit of Olivia Rodrigo as well in the Tuesday morning sunshine.

0: Harry Styles' American Girls. Oh, it was another warm one last night, wasn't it? Radio Pembrokeshire Breakfast. Hope you're cooler this morning, right? Harry Styles is still in the news. Harry Styles has become the first artist to ever play 12 shows at Wembley Stadium. Fans also couldn't help but laugh during the final song when he realised his flies were undone. Also in the news this morning, people are talking food. So TikTok continues to drive food trends this summer, with people queuing apparently for giant cookies, overloaded milkshakes and colourful street food that's designed to be photographed before it's eaten, of course, yes. And health and wellness retailer Hollander Barrett has announced plans to open what it describes as the UK's first wellness pub later this summer. A wellness pub, combining the feel of a traditional pub with alcohol-free drinks and healthier food options. That sounds quite boring, doesn't it? Radio
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7: 47 to 9, the M4 still moving well. Llangennachie is quiet on approach so far, with no delays for the A4138 Pont de Lice Road. Hendy and Llanelli are moving well, so is Ammanford and Cross Hands. No delays to report for the Pensarn roundabout. Pembrokeshire moving for Hammerford West. No delays for Dredgeman Hill on the A476 at the Merlins Bridge roundabout. Coping well for Pembroke Dock. 410B Narberth Saundersfoot. No delays for Fishguard or for Milford Haven. I'm Hannah Cox. And that's the very latest.
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0: finishing school on Friday. I can't believe it's that time of year already. 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
11: 47 to 49, the M4 is moving well so far this Tuesday morning, though it is getting busy now on approach. Llangennach is slow for the A4138 Pontyd y Llaes Road as you make your way to Hendy and Llanelli at junction 48. Moving for Ammanford for Crosshands, there's no delays for the Pensarn roundabout so far. Pembrokeshire is getting slower though for Haverford West and Dredgeman Hill on the A476 at the Merlins Bridge roundabout. Coping well though for Tenby, Narberth and Saundersfoot. I'm Hannah Cox.
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0: It's Olivia Dean, Man I Need, Tuesday Breakfast. 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It's not barbecue stuff that's been selling the best, though, across the weekend in the sunshine. I'll tell you what has soon. 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
7: 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Oh, too expensive, is it? All right, we like you. We'll do it for nothing. 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

0: The top stories this hour. Andy Burnham says police must be given the space they need to investigate the death of Anne Widdecombe. The incoming Prime Minister, who will be confirmed as Labour leader on Friday, says the former MP died in an appalling act of violence. Anti-terror police are now leading the inquiry and a murder suspect remains in custody. Here's Chief Secretary to the Treasury, Lucy Rigby.
1: I am sure that in the coming months, potentially years, there will be time to look back over what has happened, including in the early stages of this investigation. The time to do that is not now.
0: Oil prices have risen to their highest level in 4 weeks after overnight strikes between the US and Iran. Brent crude's increased to nearly $85 a barrel. Five British nationals now known to have died in a wildfire in southern Spain. It says wildfires continue to burn in parts of England and Wales, including Derbyshire and Greater Manchester. And the first World Cup semi-final will see tournament favourites France face Spain in Dallas tonight. It's England v Argentina tomorrow.
2: Now for the news across South and West Wales. Brown sludge spotted in the River Aske in Abergavenny is being investigated after concerns were raised on social media. Welsh Water says its network's operating normally, while Natural Resources Wales believes the discoloration could be a natural occurrence. Authorities are continuing their inquiries. A section of the Wales Coast Path near Saundersfoot's open again following a landslide. Pembrokeshire Council say the rockfall between Coppet Hall and Wiseman's Bridge was small and localised. Clearance work will follow. A cancer patient from Bridgend is fundraising to provide chemotherapy starter bags for other women. Maria Bailey's kits include practical items such as blankets, ginger tea and phone charging backpacks. And all four Welsh rugby regions have now signed the professional rugby agreement after Scarlets accepted the deal. The Llanelli club say it provides financial certainty for the next two seasons. The WRU still intends to cut the number of professional men's teams from 4 to 3.
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2: After the clouds burn off, we can expect another hot and sunny day with a gentle breeze and highs of 30. That's the latest. I'm Caroline Verdon.
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7: 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Plenty of sunshine around today and plenty of sunshine songs as well.

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1: I don't know how I let this happen.
2: With who?
1: 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I don't know what to do.
2: Said it wasn't you.

0: the sunshine. It's going to be another nice day. This is Lee. Morning. Hope you're well. Plenty of sunshine around today. Temperatures up to around 27, 28, maybe even warmer in some places. And it looks like this weather's with us for at least another week. So warm, though, it's hard to sleep. So I hope you're coping at the moment. Also in the news, Arthur Fury's Wimbledon adventure has taken another brilliant twist. So he's now offered to play tennis with Prince William and Princess Kate's kids. So, yeah, he's offered to give Charlotte and George some tennis lessons. How cool is that? I love that. They went to watch him, of course, the other day. Also, you'd think after the nice weather, people are eating plenty of barbecues and outside food, al fresco and all that kind of thing. Well, turns out Britain is in the great grip of a pizza addiction, apparently, with some of us gorging on pizza 7 days a week. 7 days a week? What's your favourite pizza? You know, I don't have pizza very often, but I do enjoy it when I do have it. And I like a pepperoni. Yeah, I've got a friend who likes pineapple on pizza. We won't go there at this time in the morning. Actually, I'm quite hungry now. I could eat a pizza right now. We'll get an update on the roads next then. Radio
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2: Good morning. The M447 to 49 on the move at Llangennach is looking slow on approach for the A4138 Pontydelais Road as you make your way to Hendy and Llanelli at junction 48. It is moving for Llanelli, Amlenford and Cross Hands, moving for the Pensarn roundabout. Pembrokeshire slow though for Haverford West and Dredgeman Hill on the A4076 at the Merlins Bridge roundabout, but coping well for Tenby, Narberth, Saundersfoot. No delays for Fishguard, Milford Haven or Pembroke Dock. That's the latest. For now, I'm Hannah Cox.
0: Travel
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0: Sounding great in the sunshine, S Club 7 Don't Stop Moving on Radio Pembrokeshire Breakfast. So the sunshine looks like it's staying for at least another week, and the heat with it as well. Full weather forecast online, our website nationplayer.com. 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

0: Rehab from Amy Winehouse on Radio Pembrokeshire. So Kate, listening in Narberth, she says the first thing she'd do if she won Make Me a Winner is probably faint. Yeah, don't faint.
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8: 47 to 49, the M4 moving well. Llangennach seeing long delays on approach for the A4138 Ponte de Lice Road as you make your way to Hendy and Llanelli at Junction 48. It is moving for Ammanford and Cross Hands. There's no major problems for the Pensarn roundabout. Pembrokeshire moving for Haverford West now and Dredgeman Hill at the Merlins Bridge roundabout. It is getting slower though for Pembroke Dock for the 477 London Road at the Waterloo roundabout. Still moving well for Narberth on the A40. I'm Hannah Cox.
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Will Smith and Men in Black on your Tuesday morning. So this is quite funny, but no surprises really. Supermarkets are reporting over the last week there's been an increase in the sale of paddling pools, electric fans, obviously, barbecue food, and number one on the list, there's an increase in the sale of beer. Of course. Brilliant. All right, here's One Direction and History.

0: Love that new song from The Script, Man in the Arena. So plenty of sunshine around today. Very warm already, isn't it? It's hard to cope. All right, Maroon 5 playing soon. And I've got some Christina Aguilera, her first ever UK hit from 1999, playing after the news update at 9 next.
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10: This is an Aero. And this is the sound of its minty bubbles. Conjuring melt in your mouth. Pure, bubbly joy. Melt into the moment with Aero's delicious peppermint bubbles. Aero, feel the bubbles melt.

0: top stories this hour. Andy Burnham says he's very concerned counter-terror police are leading the investigation into Anne Widdecombe's death. The incoming Prime Minister, who will be confirmed as Labour leader on Friday, says the former MP died in an appalling act of violence. A suspect remains in custody. Former leader of the Conservatives, Sir Ian Duncan-Smith, wants a crackdown on hateful posts online.
1: Ghastly stuff that's come out since Anne was murdered is shocking. Simply, you know, would not be allowed in a newspaper. They should not be allowed on the internet.
0: Oil prices have soared to their highest level in 4 weeks as strikes between the US and Iran continue. Brent crude has risen to nearly $85 a barrel. The regulators confirmed South East Water will have to pay out £30.5 million over repeated supply issues. The firm's apologised for what it calls the historical disruptions, saying to accept the failures identified by Ofwat. And thousands of England fans have descended on Atlanta ahead of tomorrow's World Cup semi-final against Argentina. But first, we have France-Spain tonight.
2: Now for the news across South and West Wales. Brown sludge spotted in the River Ask in Abergavenny is being investigated after concerns were raised on social media. Welsh Water says its network's operating normally, while Natural Resources Wales believe the discoloration could be a natural occurrence. Authorities are continuing their inquiries. A section of the Wales Coast Path near Saundersfoot's open again following a landslide. Pembrokeshire Council say the rockfall between Coppet Hall and Wiseman's Bridge was small and localised. Clearance work will follow. A cancer patient from Bridgend is fundraising to provide chemotherapy starter bags for other women. Maria Bailey's kits include practical items such as blankets, ginger tea and phone charging backpacks. And all four Welsh rugby regions have now signed the professional rugby agreement after Scarlets accepted the deal. The Llanelli club say it provides financial certainty for the next two seasons. The WRU still intends to cut the number of professional men's teams from 4 to 3.
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2: After the clouds burn off, we can expect another hot and sunny day with a gentle breeze and highs of 30. That's the latest. I'm Caroline Verdon.
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5: 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Right, Tuesday is going to be very warm. I'm sure you've noticed already. We've got big sunshine songs, Maroon 5 and Christina Aguilera now.

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0: Back to the 90s on your Tuesday morning. What a great song that is. Fairground from Simply Red. Loving it. More classic songs on the way from 10 this morning. Make sure you're listening for the top 10 at 10. 10 songs, one mystery year. We did a couple of 90s years last week. So yesterday was 1997. Which year will it be this morning?
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0: Sienna Spiro and Die on This Hill on your Tuesday morning. This is Lee. The top 10 at 10 is going to sound amazing in the sunshine this morning. So we've got 10 songs. They were all released in the same year. I've got some clues as to what happened in that year as well. And let's see if you can work out which year it is after 10.
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0: The top stories this hour. Andy Burnham has called Anne Widdecombe's death an appalling act of violence as a murder suspect remains in custody this morning. The incoming Prime Minister says officers must be given the space they need to investigate what happened to the former MP last week. Brendan Cox, whose wife Jo was murdered in her West Yorkshire constituency in 2016, says narratives need to change in Westminster in order to keep politicians safe.
1: We can't put up walls around all of our members of Parliament, all of our councillors, in the case of Anne Widdecombe, all of our former members of Parliament. We simply can't. What we need to change is a political culture that is starting to legitimise and make violence more acceptable.
0: Donald Trump says he's going to reintroduce the blockade in the Strait of Hormuz in response to attacks from Iran. The US also carried out strikes overnight, which has sent oil prices rising to their highest level in 4 weeks. And the first World Cup semi-final sees tournament favourites France face European champions Spain in Dallas tonight. England and Argentina will battle it out tomorrow for a spot in the final.
2: Now for the news across South and West Wales. Brown sludge spotted in the river Askin Abergavenny is being investigated after concerns were raised on social media. Welsh Water says its network's operating normally, while Natural Resources Wales believes the discoloration could be a natural occurrence. Authorities are continuing their inquiries. A section of the Wales Coast Path near Saundersfoot's open again following a landslide. Pembrokeshire Council say the rockfall between Coppet Hall and Wiseman's Bridge was small and localised. Clearance work will follow. A cancer patient from Bridgend is fundraising to provide chemotherapy starter bags for other women. Maria Bailey's kits include practical items such as blankets, ginger tea and phone charging backpacks. And all four Welsh rugby regions have now signed the professional rugby agreement after Scarlets accepted the deal. The Llanelli club say it provides financial certainty for the next two seasons. The WRU still intends to cut the number of professional men's teams from 4 to 3.
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2: After the clouds burn off, we can expect another hot and sunny day with a gentle breeze and highs of 30. That's the latest. I'm Caroline Verdon.
4: The top 10 at 10.
5: Yeah, let's do Tuesday's top 10 at 10 in the sunshine. You guessed the year, I play the songs. Paolo Nutini to start things off after this

0: So 10 songs from one mystery year. There goes Kylie in Two Hearts.
1: The top 10 at 10.
0: Also, Paolo Nutini, New Shoes, and Sugar Babes, About You Now, from which year? So let's get you a clue. You might remember this if you were a parent, a new parent in this year. This might have helped you get your child to sleep. Yes, In the Night Garden started on TV, and it was a godsend for parents, I think, in this year, wasn't it? In the Night Garden started in which year? We'll find out soon. The Hoosiers now. Here's Goodbye, Mr. A, on the top 10 at 10.

0: know that song for a while. Beyonce, Shakira and Beautiful Liar. Also The Hoosiers and Goodbye Mr. A. From which year? Let's get a few more clues then. So at cinemas in this year, you might have been seeing Hot Fuzz. That was out. Ratatouille, The Simpsons Movie. Shrek the Third was out. Harry Potter and the Order of the Phoenix. And this was a big film as well.
1: What would you do? What would any of you be willing to do? Would you breathe the weird and haunted shores at world's end to fetch back Witty Jack?
0: So yes, it's the year we were watching Pirates of the Caribbean at World's End on the small screen. Britain's Got Talent started in this year, and so did Gavin and Stacey. But which year is it? We'll find out soon. Stay here.
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0: James Blunt, 1973. Also Gwen Stefani, The Sweet Escape, and Mark Ronson, Amy Winehouse, Valerie. That was a big hit in which year? So it seems like yesterday, doesn't it? Apple launched their first iPhone in this year. Northern Rock suffered the UK's first bank run in over 140 years. It was the start of the credit crunch. We had the Live Earth concerts held around the world to raise awareness of climate change in this year. And you might remember this new TV show.
1: Thank you, good evening, and welcome to Would I Lie to You, where our panellists have half an hour to prove just how expert they are at barefaced lying. Psychologists have now identified 34 different types of lie, 35 if you include that one.
0: So, what's the year? We're going to find out soon. I've got two more songs to play you from this mystery year. And don't forget, we do this every weekday morning at 10. 10 songs from 1 year. It's up to you to guess the year. So, Rihanna playing soon. And also, do you remember that big song by Mika, Grace Kelly? Yeah, that's playing soon as well.
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1: The top 10 at 10.
0: Also played Rihanna and Umbrella before that one. So which year were you going for this morning on the top 10 at 10? It was a good year for music, wasn't it? Right, it wasn't 2009. Definitely wasn't 2000. Which year were you thinking? Were you thinking 2007 this morning? If you were, well done. You were spot on.

0: playing one of my favourites at the moment, Ella Langley and Choosing Texas. Cheers for choosing us. Thank you for listening. My name's Lee. Back tomorrow on Wednesday Breakfast. Claire Scott's up next. And Claire's got one of my all-time favourites from the Stereophonics and a new one from Bruno Mars as well. Just after the latest news at 11 next. Radio
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0: The top stories this hour. The husband of murdered MP Joe Cox has admitted it's not realistic for all politicians to be offered the security they need. Brendan Cox has been speaking after the death of Anne Widdecombe, renewed concerns about the safety of MPs. A suspect remains in custody under terror laws. Chief Secretary to the Treasury Lucy Rigby has revealed she thought twice about running for Parliament.
1: Particularly as a woman as well, and indeed one with a family, I've thought about my own safety and my family's safety.
0: Oil prices have risen to their highest level in 4 weeks after overnight strikes between the US and Iran. Brent crude's increased to nearly $85 a barrel. Southeast Water is facing a £30.5 million penalty for repeated supply disruptions. Hundreds of thousands of customers in Kent and Sussex were left without running taps at times between 2020 and 2023. And thousands of England fans have descended on Atlanta ahead of tomorrow's World Cup semi-final against Argentina. But before that, we have France v Spain tonight.
2: Now for the news across South and West Wales. Plans have been outlined to provide 20,000 more social homes across Wales by 2030. The Welsh Government says the programme will tackle homelessness. An investigation's underway after brown discoloration was spotted in the River Usk at Abergavenny. Welsh Water say there's been no recent storm overflow releases in the area, while Natural Resources Wales believes the cause may be natural. Walkers can again use the coastal path linking Wiseman's Bridge and Coppet Hall after a weekend of rockfall. The council's reopened the route following safety checks. Fallen debris will be cleared in due course. Chemo patients could receive bags of essential items thanks to a fundraiser launched by a Bridgend woman. Maria Bailey had the idea during her own treatment. Each kit's designed to reduce worry before a patient's first session. And a long-running dispute between Llanelli-based Scarlets and the Welsh Rugby Union ended with the club signing a new funding deal. It means all four professional regions have now agreed.
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2: Staying hot and sunny this afternoon with a welcome gentle breeze and highs of 30 degrees Celsius. That's the latest. I'm Caroline Verdon.
4: Pembrokeshire. Well, good morning to you. It's just gone 11 o'clock. You're with Claire. Dua Lipa's on the way. Bruno Mars. But up first, it's the Phonics.

0: have it. It's Bruno Mars. I Just Might. Hello. Happy Tuesday to you. It's the last week of school, I think, for the majority of children. So have a lovely last week. I'm sure the heat, the sunshine, the kids are probably bouncing off the walls and teachers are probably pulling their hair out. And we have learned that the least appreciated... Oh, that's not fair. It's not a fair way to put it. But the least appreciated gift to give a teacher is a mug, a best teacher mug. A lot of teachers say they have a lot of best teachers' mugs. So they've all been bought before. So maybe, I don't know, think of something else. I don't know. A lot of them said they don't like wine. You get what you want. Or don't get anything. Up to you. You don't have to. Don't feel pressured. Oh, this has turned into far more controversial than I meant it to be. All right, let's focus on this then, because it's Tuesday and this is happening on Friday.
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0: So we've upped the money. We've upped it. It didn't need upping, but we have upped it. It is now £777,000 to win this Friday. 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

0: This is Radio Pembrokeshire. It's Tuesday and it's another sunny, warm day ahead. I don't know, perhaps you'll take the time to go and visit one of our lovely beaches across Pembrokeshire, like Tenby North Beach or maybe Freshwater West. Go and enjoy. I won't. I'll be going to the nearest supermarket to go and stand in the cold aisle to get a bit of a breeze because our fan broke the other day. That's what I'll be doing. All right, coming up next then on Radio Pembrokeshire, we've got music on the way from Sixpence None the Richer.
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0: Replay. Ayaz, replay. Hello and good morning to you. It's Tuesday. You're with Claire and they have released the new batch of celebrities heading on the run for the upcoming season of Celebrity Hunted. I do like this show. And I'm got to be honest, I'm not sold completely on the lineup, really. There's not really anybody I want to watch on there, but we do have a Welshie, and I will support Amy Dowden, who is of Strictly fame, one of the dancers, one of the professionals, Amy Dowden. She's with Carlos, who's their lead in the lineup, so that's lovely. Amy is the, that tells me that Amy's the most famous person on the show, which is great. So I will support and root for Amy, but I'm not really bothered about anybody else that's taking part. You've got a couple of Love Islanders, Chris Taylor and Toby. You've got Scarlett and Stuart Douglas, their brother and sister. She's famous for hosting A Place in the Sun, and he's a former footballer and is a TV presenter as well. You've got Brian Connolly and his daughter Lucy taking part. They'll be funny. JJ Chalmers and Sophie Morgan, and comedians Laura Smith and Jen Brister also taking part. So yeah, Amy, I'm all team Amy. Good luck to her. And up next, it's Mimi Webb.
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0: White Noise, hello, and almost afternoon now. It's coming up to your news at midday. We'll have a look at the weather as well, although it's quite predictable at the moment. And great songs on the way. We've got the Backstreet Boys, proper throwback from them. We've got Ray on the way, and the lady who's just been married and has been spotted at another wedding next. Radio
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0: the top stories this hour. The Treasury Chief Secretary claims security fears are deterring people from entering public life as a murder suspect remains in custody following Anne Widdecombe's death. The former Tory minister was found at her home in Devon last week. Lucy Rigby admits she thought twice about standing for Parliament. Shadow Business Minister Gareth Davies says it's not right.
1: For those of us who are elected, there is a pretty robust offering. The security services have drastically improved how they look after and monitor MP safety. We have to have the ability to express an opinion, to do things that are unpopular, free from the threat of violence.
0: A man in his 70s has died after he was injured by cattle on a National Trust estate. Emergency services say he died at the scene at Norfolk's Felbrigg Hall yesterday. The Met Office says yesterday was the ninth day running where temperatures have hit 30 degrees Celsius somewhere in the UK. A high of 30.1 was recorded near Bournemouth. And a World Cup biggie tonight, France meets Spain in the first semi-final.
2: Now for the news across South and West Wales. Plans have been outlined to provide 20,000 more social homes across Wales by 2030. The Welsh Government says the programme will tackle homelessness. An investigation's underway after brown discoloration was spotted in the River Usk at Abergavenny. Welsh Water say there's been no recent storm overflow releases in the area, while Natural Resources Wales believes the cause may be natural. Walkers can again use the coastal path linking Wiseman's Bridge and Coppet Hall after a weekend of rockfall. The council's reopened the route following safety checks. Fallen debris will be cleared in due course. Chemo patients could receive bags of essential items thanks to a fundraiser launched by a Bridgend woman. Maria Bailey had the idea during her own treatment. Each kit's designed to reduce worry before a patient's first session. And a long-running dispute between Llanelli-based Scarlets and the Welsh Rugby Union ended with the club signing a new funding deal. It means all four professional regions have now agreed.
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2: Staying hot and sunny this afternoon with a welcome gentle breeze and highs of 30 degrees Celsius. That's the latest. I'm Caroline Verdon.
4: Well, it's just gone 12 o'clock. Good afternoon to you. Backstreet Boys are on the way. That song from Ray, and now Mrs. Kelsey for you. She's not taking the name, is she?

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0: Styles, American Girls. He's apparently, allegedly engaged to Zoe Kravitz. And I don't think they ever have to worry about money anytime in the future, because Harry Styles pockets a staggering £15 million a night for his record-breaking Wembley Stadium gigs. So he did a 12-night run. £15 million a night. I don't want to do the math to know how rich he is. That's very, very wealthy. And he didn't just do like 12 nights at Wembley. He did 12 nights in somewhere in the Netherlands as well, and then 12 nights somewhere else. So he's just raking the money in, isn't he? Jonas Blue on the way next.
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0: Sienna Spiro, Material Lover. All right, coming up next, we'll have a look at the news and the weather where you are, although it's pretty predictable at the moment, isn't it? Great songs on the way from Alex Warren, the one that made him famous. Meghan Trainor's on the way, and a proper throwback from Britney. After your news and weather next. Radio
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0: top stories this hour. The COVID inquiry has found almost £10 billion spent on protective gear during the pandemic was wasted. The latest phase concluded failures and systematic flaws left frontline workers without adequate PPE. Baroness Hallett says the waste of taxpayers' money was vast. The Treasury Chief Secretary claims security fears are deterring people from entering public life following Anne Widdecombe's death. The former Tory minister was found at a home in Dartmoor last week. A man's been arrested. Lucy Rigby admits she thought twice about standing for Parliament.
1: This is something that we shouldn't need those that want to be in public life to have to consider. It's a deterrent.
0: A woman's been charged in connection with a fire that's devastated moorland near Dovestone Reservoir in Greater Manchester. A major incident has been declared over the blaze, which is now into its fourth day. And one of the largest T-Rex skeletons is expected to fetch an estimated £22 million at auction. Gus, the dinosaur, is going under the hammer in New York later.
2: Now for the news across South and West Wales. Plans have been outlined to provide 20,000 more social homes across Wales by 2030. The Welsh Government says the programme will tackle homelessness. An investigation's underway after brown discoloration was spotted in the River Usk at Abergavenny. Welsh Water say there's been no recent storm overflow releases in the area, while Natural Resources Wales believes the cause may be natural. Walkers can again use the coastal path linking Wiseman's Bridge and Coppet Hall after a weekend of rockfall. The council's reopened the route following safety checks. Fallen debris will be cleared in due course. Chemo patients could receive bags of essential items thanks to a fundraiser launched by a Bridgend woman. Maria Bailey had the idea during her own treatment. Each kit's designed to reduce worry before a patient's first session. 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
2: Staying hot and sunny this afternoon with a welcome gentle breeze and highs of 30 degrees Celsius. That's the latest. I'm Caroline Verdon. Radio
4: Pembrokeshire. Well, good afternoon. It's just gone 1 o'clock. Alex Warren's on the way. Meghan Trainor. But up first,

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1: They say the holy water's watered down, and this town's lost its faith. Our colors will fade eventually, so if our time is running out, day after day, we'll make the mundane a masterpiece. 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

0: 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It's a lot of money to be won and someone's guaranteed to win it.
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0: So we've upped the money. We've upped it. It didn't need upping, but we have upped it. It is now £777,000 to win this Friday. 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

0: Bella Kay, I love it, I love it, I love it. All right, coming up next, your news at 2 o'clock, any weather too. Also, some great music, a proper throwback from the Artful Dodger on the way, Taylor Swift, newly married, Mrs. Kelsey, and on the way after your news and weather, we've got some Pink for you too. 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

0: The top stories this hour. The UK wasted almost £10 billion of the money spent on protective gear during the coronavirus pandemic. The latest phase of the COVID inquiries concluded failures and systematic flaws left frontline workers without adequate PPE. A minister's revealed she thought twice about standing for Parliament as the death of Anne Widdecombe raises fresh concerns about the safety of MPs. Lucy Rigby says security fears are deterring people from entering public life. More weather records have fallen as high temperatures continue. The Met Office says it hit 30.1 degrees in Dorset yesterday, the ninth day in a row where it's been 30 plus in the UK. And Sir Keir Starmer's joined world leaders in Paris for Bastille Day celebrations. It's one of his final engagements on the international stage. Sir Keir will be succeeded by Andy Burnham on Monday after he secured the backing of 349 Labour MPs yesterday.
1: Now for the news across South and West Wales. Plans have been outlined to provide 20,000 more social homes across Wales by 2030. The Welsh Government says the programme will tackle homelessness. An investigation's underway after brown discoloration was spotted in the River Usk at Abergavenny. Welsh Water say there's been no recent storm overflow releases in the area, while Natural Resources Wales believes the cause may be natural. Walkers can again use the coastal path linking Wiseman's Bridge and Coppet Hall after a weekend of rockfall. The council's reopened the route following safety checks. Fallen debris will be cleared in due course. Chemo patients could receive bags of essential items thanks to a fundraiser launched by a Bridgend woman. Maria Bailey had the idea during her own treatment. Each kit's designed to reduce worry before a patient's first session. And a long-running dispute between Llanelli-based Scarlets and the Welsh Rugby Union ended with the club signing a new funding deal. It means all four professional regions have now agreed.
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1: Staying hot and sunny this afternoon with a welcome gentle breeze and highs of 30 degrees Celsius. That's the latest. I'm Caroline Verdon.
3: 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It's just gone 2 o'clock. Good afternoon.

wind. 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

0: Apple Dodger featuring Craig David, Rewind. Hello and good afternoon to you. So it is only Tuesday, but you need to be in this with a chance to win it.
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0: 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We've upped it. It didn't need upping, but we have upped it. It is now £777,000 to win this Friday. 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

0: Miley Cyrus and Flowers. Hello, good afternoon. You're with Claire. Make sure you ask your smart speaker to get us on and keep us on. We play the best music all day, every day. And newlyweds Taylor Swift and Travis Kelce have made their first public appearance since they got married. They got dolled up and attended a wedding of NFL star Travis's former teammate. You know they're just sitting there going, oh, ours was better, the food was better of ours. Oh, we had... Look, they're only giving away candles as their favours. We gave away Cartier watches. And I mean, to be fair, they're at another millionaire's wedding. But Travis and Taylor's was a billionaire's wedding with 1,000 guests at Madison Square Gardens. Yeah, they're going to be comparing, aren't they? They're going to be. Radio.
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0: Good afternoon. 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You're with Claire Scott, only until 3 o'clock, but it is all about the summer of tickets. 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

0: swims. Mr. Know-it-all. Okay, that's it from me. I'm going to be back tomorrow morning from 11 o'clock. Wednesday tomorrow, halfway through the week. On the way next, Phil Hoyles will look after you. He's got the topical tune, Impossible Question, all on the way. And some more great music. Phil Hoyles is next, after your news at 3.
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0: The top stories this hour. Almost £10 billion of taxpayers' money was wasted on personal protective equipment during the pandemic, according to the COVID-19 inquiry. Chair Baroness Hallett also criticised the controversial VIP lane, which prioritised offers of PPE from those with political connections. Naomi Fulop lost her mum to the virus.
1: The government must implement every recommendation in full, recover every pound possible, and prevent political connections from ever again securing privileged access.
0: A man who murdered his estranged wife before staging a scene to make it look like a suicide has been jailed for at least 33 years. Michael Thompson refused to enter court for his sentencing. Former Radio 2 presenter Scott Mills was the BBC's highest earner until he was sacked in March. The broadcaster's latest annual report shows the 53-year-old was paid up to almost £750,000. And the Met Office says yesterday was the ninth day in a row where temperatures hit 30 degrees somewhere in the UK.
2: Now for the news across South and West Wales. Questions are being asked after brown sludge was seen in the River Usk near Abergavenny. Residents fear pollution, but Welsh Water says its assets are operating normally, while Natural Resources Wales says the discoloration could have been caused by a natural process. The Welsh Government says it will deliver 20,000 additional social homes by 2030. The target will include new builds and properties bought by councils or housing associations. A footpath linking Wiseman's Bridge and Coppet Hall in Pembrokeshire is open again after another rock fall forced its closure. The route has been affected by several landslides in recent years, despite safety works completed last year. A working men's club that's been at the heart of Tumble for more than 130 years is closing. Great Mountain Community and Sports Club, known to many as the Workies, will shut for the final time on Sunday. And a Bridgend woman is raising money to provide free care packages for people starting chemotherapy. Maria Bailey, who had cervical cancer, will ease the worry facing newly diagnosed patients.
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2: Hot, dry and sunny as we head through this afternoon. It's clear overnight with lows of 17. That's the latest. 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
4: 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We start.

0: It's Alex Warren. It's Fever Dream, new album in the shops as of the 28th of next month. It's called Wild Child. Now, the very first Show Cancer, the V-Run, is helping raise vital funds for Velindra, the Hospital of Hope. It's happening this coming Sunday. It's for all ages and all abilities. You can get a PB, you can push a pram, you can run it, you can walk it. There are some celebrity runners cheered on by the lively music zones too. And by taking part, you're helping raise vital funds for Velindra, the Hospital of Hope, supporting life-changing care, research and support for patients and their families too. Together, let's fill Bute Park with energy, smiles and hope. For more information, just go to the Nation Player and click on us. And the very best of luck. Music coming up on the show today from Years and Years. Shine is on the way next.
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0: It's Radio Pembrokeshire. It's Phil through till 7 o'clock today on another very warm day. Do you know, I was checking the forecast first thing this morning, and it's running up until the end of next week, and there's still no respite for the next week and a half. Even the tail end of next week, we're talking highs near 30 degrees. So a very warm and a very prolonged heat wave right across Pembrokeshire for the next couple of weeks.
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Bruno Mars, I Just Might, and before that, George Michael and Mary J. Blige, the Stevie Wonder classic as on the show today. How are you? Hopefully finding a cool spot. That's really important today, isn't it? And check in with your family and friends. Just make sure that they're okay too. Making news in the showbiz today, tributes are continuing to pour in for the

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6: A very good afternoon. I'm Johnny Ratner. Those roadworks in Ammanford Town Centre on Wynne Street, where there are four-way lights in at the roundabout with the A474, causing queues back along the Pennebank Road, halfway to the end of the M4 at the Pont Abram roundabout. Motorway faring pretty well on the traffic wells cameras. Starting to build out of Haverford West down Freeman's Way towards the Merlands Bridge roundabout coming from the A40. And a reminder, there's still a reduced service on trains at Swansea and Carmarthen for the end. Engineering work.
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0: It's Joe and End of Beginning, and before that, Christina Aguilera and Dirty, and Ed Sheeran and the Brilliant Shivers too. It's Phil, and we've still got some great music to play right the way throughout the show today. Now, scientists reckon they finally worked out what makes someone cool. A study involving around 6,000 people and across 13 countries have found that no matter where you live in the world, genuinely cool people tend to share the same 6 traits, and we know what those traits are now. Apparently, cool people are seen as extroverted, adventurous, open-minded, autonomous, powerful, and hedonistic. In other words, confident enough to do their own thing and not worry too much about what anybody else thinks. The researchers say it's remarkable because people from countries and cultures all over the world came up with exactly the same idea of what cool actually looks like. So if you're all of those things, you are mighty cool today. Congratulations. Music coming up on the show then, after your latest news is updated next. We'll do that in just a moment.
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2: Hot, dry and sunny as we head through this afternoon. It's clear overnight with lows of 17. That's the latest. I'm Brad Hardware.
3: Good afternoon, it's Phil, it's drive time till 7. 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

0: It's Lars Barkley and Crazy on the show today. So making news in the showbiz, Lewis Capaldi has broken down at a Hyde Park gig and says he wasn't sure if it would be possible. And also making news, Harry Styles today. If you just had a pay rise at work and think, come on, what about this? Harry Styles pockets around £15 million a night. £15 million a night during his record-breaking Wembley gig. What a gig. And what a payment as well. And Ellie Goulding is making news today too. We'll touch base on that a little bit later. Right, music coming up on the show in the next 15 minutes. We've got Lizzo and To Be Loved and Girls Aloud.
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13: Good afternoon, I'm Johnny Ratner. Well, the worst of the queues will be found down in Ammanford on Wynn Street. There are four-way lights just by the roundabout at the A474. So that means queues back along the Pennebank Road, halfway to the bottom end of the M4 at the Ponsa Abram roundabout. And just up the road from there, west of Swansea Building, around Skeddy Cross, queues out of Haverford West on Freeman's Way towards the Merlin's Bridge roundabout. And a reduced service on trains continues at Swansea and Carmarthen for the engineering work.
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0: It's Radio Pembrokeshire. It's Phil through till 7 o'clock today. So today is Tuesday, the 14th of July. It's a very warm day today, but it's also Bastille Day, and it's also Shark Awareness Day. I think if you're anywhere near a shark, you will be fully aware.
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10: Good evening. There are long delays on the A48 eastbound towards the bottom end of the M4 at the Pont Abraham roundabout coming from Crosshands. It's taking around about 1/4 hour to get through those queues. Just northeast of there, heading towards Ammanford Town Centre. Really slow on the Pennebank Road as you come onto Wynn Street, where there are four-way lights in at the A474, of course. Still quite slow heading out of Haverford West on Freeman's Way towards the Merlin's Bridge roundabout, and a reduced service for trains at Carmarthen and Swan for the engineering work.
5: Travel
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0: Ariana Grande and Hate That I Made You Love Me. Great songs all of the time on Drive Time. It's Phil Hoyles through till 7 o'clock today. Don't forget, Wake Up With Me Jukes in the morning. He's back on Breakfast right here at 6 o'clock. Included in the show tomorrow from 10 o'clock is your brand new Top 10 at 10. All the details on that first thing in the morning. Let's get your latest news updated here next. 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

0: The top stories this hour. Counter-terrorism police have described the attack on Anne Widdecombe as targeted and brutal. They're now leading the investigation into the former MP's death with a 28-year-old man in custody. They say they're working to establish a motive. The UK is to hold its biggest home defence exercise in decades next year to better prepare for potential war. Chief Secretary to the Prime Minister Darren Jones says updates are planned to the so-called government war book or blueprint, mapping a transition from peace to conflict. An information campaign will start this year focusing on national resilience. The daughter of a COVID victim says the so-called high priority lane for personal protective equipment during the pandemic was a deliberate and shameful choice. The inquiry has found there was no evidence of cronyism or corruption related to the controversial VIP lane. And the Prime Minister says he's proud to bring the Hillsborough Law back to the Commons for its final stages. It'll force officials to be open during investigations and inquiries.
1: Now for the news across South and West Wales. Questions are being asked after brown sludge was seen in the River Usk near Abergavenny. Residents fear pollution, but Welsh Water says its assets are operating normally, while Natural Resources Wales says the discoloration could have been caused by a natural process. The Welsh Government says it will deliver 20,000 additional social homes by 2030. The target will include new builds and properties bought by councils or housing associations. A footpath linking Wiseman's Bridge and Coppet Hall in Pembrokeshire is open again after another rockfall forced its closure. The route has been affected by several landslides in recent years, despite safety works completed last year. A working men's club that's been at the heart of Tumble for more than 130 years is closing. Great Mountain Community and Sports Club, known to many as the Workies, will shut for the final time on Sunday. And a Bridgend woman is raising money to provide free care packages for people starting chemotherapy. Maria Bailey, who had cervical cancer, will ease the worry facing newly diagnosed patients.
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1: Hot, dry and sunny as we head through this afternoon. It's clear overnight with lows of 17. That's the latest. I'm Brad Hardware.
3: Good afternoon, it's Phil through till 7 o'clock, playing some big songs on the radio today. Music coming up in the next 15 from Pink, Harry Styles 2, after we start the hour with this playing from the Sugar Babes.

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13: 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Even people who know nothing about investing. Like Keith, who thought dividends were a boy band. 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
14: Oh, no.
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15: Good evening, I'm Johnny Ratner. If you're heading east towards the bottom end of the M4 from Crosshands, the A48, seeing a short queue approaching the motorway at the Pont Abram roundabout. Usual delays west of Llanelli around the Sandpiper roundabout and, of course, west of Swansea around Sketty Cross, particularly if you're heading down the Vivian Road. The 477 is ever slow into Pembroke Dock towards the Waterloo roundabout, and there's still a reduced service on trains at Swansea and Carmarthen Carmarthen for the engineering works ongoing.
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0: 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Don't forget, Lee Jeeks is back on Radio Pembrokeshire Breakfast. He's going to be here tomorrow morning from 6.
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0: it's Homewrecker and Rihanna. Don't Stop the Music before that. If you're celebrating your birthday today, many happy returns to you. You're celebrating with Sue Lawley today, who's 80. David Mitchell is 52. Phoebe Waller-Bridge, 41. And Conor McGregor is celebrating his birthday as he turns 38.
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4: Good evening, I'm Johnny Ratner. Well, as ever, if you're heading towards Pembroke Dock, the inbound side of the A477, the London Road, is struggling towards the Waterloo roundabout. Meanwhile, further east, it's still pretty slow going, heading away from Crossands towards the M4 on the A48, approaching the Pont Abraham roundabout, and a few miles northeast of there, the Pennebank Road, coming on to Wynne Street, really slow on that stretch of the A483 into Ammanford, into those roadworks.
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0: The top stories this hour. Counter-terror police have confirmed Anne Widdecombe's death was a targeted attack.
1: We are still working to understand the extent of any planning or preparation and the motivation that sits behind that attack.
0: Head of Counter-Terror Policing, Assistant Commissioner Lawrence Taylor's also revealed a 28-year-old white British man remains in custody. Detectives have been given more time to speak to him under the Terror Act. Ms. Widdecombe, a former Conservative minister turned Reform UK spokeswoman, was found dead at her home in Devon last Thursday. The head of the COVID inquiry is calling for a radical overhaul and a clear supply plan to be built for future pandemics. The report states the scramble to buy PPE saw the UK waste almost £10 billion of taxpayers' money. The UK will hold its largest home defence exercise in decades next year. It's to better prepare the country for the possibility of war. And in sport, England will have a fit Declan Rice for their World Cup semi-final with Argentina tomorrow.
2: Now for the news across South and West Wales. Questions are being asked after brown sludge was seen in the River Usk near Abergavenny. Residents fear pollution, but Welsh Water says its assets are operating normally, while Natural Resources Wales says the discoloration could have been caused by a natural process. The Welsh Government says it will deliver 20,000 additional social homes by 2030. The target will include new builds and properties bought by councils or housing associations. A footpath linking Wiseman's Bridge and Coppet Hall in Pembrokeshire is open again after another rockfall forced its closure. The route has been affected by several landslides in recent years, despite safety works completed last year. A working men's club that's been at the heart of Tumble for more than 130 years is closing. Great Mountain Community and Sports Club, known to many as the Workies, will shut for the final time on Sunday. And a Bridgend woman is raising money to provide free care packages for people starting chemotherapy. Maria Bailey, who had cervical cancer, will ease the worry facing newly diagnosed patients.
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2: Hot, dry and sunny as we head through this afternoon. It's clear overnight with lows of 17. That's the latest. I'm Brad Hardware.
4: Good evening, it's Phil. It's drive time for your Tuesday. We've got music from Alex Warren on the way very soon. Shaggy 2 after we get you back to the music with Magic and Rude.

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12: Good evening, I'm Johnny Ratner. Paying particularly close attention to Pembroke Dock, the inbound side of the A477, the London Road. That still stops start approaching the Waterloo roundabout, but delays are dissipating all the time. Keeping an eye on the west of Swansea around Sketty Cross, still a little slow for the Vivian Road and the Gower Road. The M4, though, and the A483 Fabian Way looking better. A reminder, there's a reduced service for Great Western trains at Swansea and Carmarthen till the 2nd of August for the ongoing engineering work.
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0: It's Radio Pembrokeshire. It's Phil Hoyles through till 7 on a very warm Tuesday. Now, I don't know what the weather was doing on this day in 1077, but what I do know is that the Bayeux tapestry depicting the Norman Conquest was first shown on this very day.
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0: Hey, it's Justin Timberlake and Cry Me a River. So making news in the papers today, inside Willy Wonka's of ice cream shop, where flavours include black garlic and lobster. I think I'll pass, not going to lie. And also, drunk seagulls have sparked traffic chaos across the area after gorging on swarms of flying ants, causing an absolute nightmare. There's only one worse thing than a seagull kind of attacking your chips. It's a drunk seagull attacking your chips, isn't it? Latest news on the roads coming up. And music from the Chainsmokers and Coldplay on the way too. It's the big drive home on a Tuesday.
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0: iTunes on your radio. That is it for the show for today. I'll be back tomorrow with another Big Drive Home. We start, of course, at 3 o'clock tomorrow afternoon. Have a great rest of your Tuesday. Stay nice and cool if you possibly can. 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

0: The top stories this hour. Counter-terror police say Anne Widdecombe was killed in a targeted attack. The former Conservative MP, who more recently has been with Reform UK, was found at her Devon home on Thursday. Assistant Commissioner Lawrence Taylor, who's also head of counter-terror policing, says they're still trying to establish a motive.
1: I'm very aware of the significant levels of public interest in this case, given that Ms. Widdecombe was such a high-profile political and public figure and familiar to many. I do not intend to address every bit of speculation we have seen.
0: A 28-year-old white British man remains in custody. Unions representing healthcare workers are urging the government to act after the COVID inquiry found flaws led to vast waste of PPE. Chair Baroness Hallett says almost £10 billion of unused protective gear was written off. And England's players are being put through their last training session before the World Cup semi-final with Argentina tomorrow. Tonight, France are taking on Spain in Dallas in the other last four clash.
2: Now for the news across South and West Wales. Questions are being asked after brown sludge was seen in the River Usk near Abergavenny. Residents fear pollution, but Welsh Water says its assets are operating normally, while Natural Resources Wales says the discoloration could have been caused by a natural process. The Welsh Government says it will deliver 20,000 additional social homes by 2030. The target will include new builds and properties bought by councils or housing associations. A footpath linking Wiseman's Bridge and Coppet Hall in Pembrokeshire is open again after another rock fall forced its closure. The route has been affected by several landslides in recent years, despite safety works completed last year. A working men's club that's been at the heart of Tumble for more than 130 years is closing. Great Mountain Community and Sports Club, known to many as the Workies, will shut for the final time on Sunday. And a Bridgend woman is raising money to provide free care packages for people starting chemotherapy. Maria Bailey, who had cervical cancer, will ease the worry facing newly diagnosed patients.
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2: Hot, dry and sunny as we head through this afternoon. It's clear overnight with lows of 17. That's the latest. I'm Brad Hardwick.

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